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I never met you, but I wanted to invite you to the party. And you walked in with those green eyes, never stolen by nobody. And they flicker to the future for a moment I could picture. And you touched me and I

preparação. Fema FM. I never met you, but I wanted to invite you to the party. And you walked in with those green

Agora na Fama FM, 4 horas e 44 minutos. Memories follow me left and right. I can feel over here.